0: Gibson.
1: Stai ascoltando Radio Gibson su www.radiogibson.net. Make a difference.

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I just spent a half a meal on a chandelier. Now you trying to cut me off like a light switch. 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

days, and that was till you came my way. 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
0: 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You got to strut.
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